I'm about to take it there. Friday energy. Let's go, let's go. If you're feeling the playlist and you want a chance to win Chris Brown and Usher tickets, at me on the gram, Justin_Credible. 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

0: moms raised us, but they were kids at one point too. Yeah. 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

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Bridget Harper from Los Angeles picked up the Chris Brown and Usher tickets. Yeah, let's play some new music, man.

Happy Mother's Day weekend, baby. I'm just incredible getting the vibes right. Yeah. Every afternoon, I'm in the mix. Just incredible.

0: What lengths have you gone to avoid talking to people?
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0: I know I look at buddy.
1: Sorry, el señor. No le entiendo.
0: What if it's English?
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2: Hi, I'm Fred Martin, founder of Compton Kids Club. 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Tom is a rock star. When I met him, Tom gave a grant to schools in San Francisco. All the kids were on probation. We were flying instructors for 2 years to come and help those kids doing performing arts and turning their life around. 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Let's fast forward. Tom is in schools in Compton, hanging out with the kids in the piano classes. Brother Tom Steyer hangs out in the studio with us. These are the seeds that he's planted. This has nothing to do with election.

0: bringing that up because you're running for governor. 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

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Be humble. Happy Friday. Be nice. DJ Charisma, Power 106. The weekend's finally here, and it's a special one, too. Of course, Mother's Day weekend. Happy Mother's Day to all the mamas out there. Happy early Mother's Day, Charisma.

0: spoil her, love her extra, right?
1: Yeah.
0: All right, check it out. We got tickets to see Fede Marcelo this Mother's Day Sunday. Hollywood Bowl. Those are coming up 6:35. All you got to do is stay locked in. Let's go. Hoorah with us.

0: All right, so it was definitely a week with Instagram, of course, going on a purge of deleting bot accounts and fake accounts. And what, they did it like twice this week, Chris?
1: Yeah.
0: And they really deleted a lot of accounts. Because we saw even the like major celebrities lose like...
1: Millions.
0: 10 million. Yeah, like 10 million, like some crazy, bro. So they really did their thing. But now, it looks like that might have just been the beginning of all the moves that are coming to unfold. And that might have just been a distraction because it's came out that DMs will no longer be encrypted, which means they are no longer private and can be accessed and read at any time now.
1: Yep.
0: So any DM you send that you think is private, you're like, oh yeah, whatever it is, whether you're trying to get a side piece going or...
1: I figured they could already do that. That doesn't seem like that big of a shocker.
0: Well, they used to be encrypted, which means that by law they couldn't. So when they take the encryption off, by law they can. So they might have been able to, but by law they couldn't disclose that. They couldn't use anything against you. Because then you get on their ass like, wait, hold on. I'm protected by encryption, so you can't do that technically. Now they're saying they're going all out. They're like, well, now it's not encrypted. So now the only things that's encrypted is WhatsApp. That's it. So that's the only app that you can use now that Meta or any other company can't access.
1: Sheesh.
0: So your DMs are no longer private. There's no more privacy, all right? I'm not really tripping, though, because to be honest, my DMs are dry. My DMs are dry anyway. I ain't going to hold you.
1: For people like this guy, David. Like, I feel like his case really made things like this necessary.
0: Or if you're like a serial cheater, you know what I'm saying? You just be out here cheating,
1: yeah,
0: doing
1: but your
0: dirty.
1: Girl can't get access.
0: No,
1: they're
0: but
1: talking
0: like...
1: To, they're
0: but
1: talking
0: like,
1: about the government.
0: No. Yeah, well, think about it, though. If you got a wife and then she coming for everything you got because you've been cheating, then they access your DMs.
1: Oh, yeah.
0: You toast.
1: You burnt.
0: You toast, man. All right, let's do this new Shoreline Mafia for the city. Go ahead, bring it in, sis.

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0: 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I'll see you there.
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or something about a conservative regular girl that still can be the thoroughest. Don't need your psychic to reach your zodiac sign. 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

0: y Musica, celebrating Hispanic artists. Hollywood Bowl, like I said, Sunday night. Caller 10, 818-520-1059. We're going to put you on. Let's go. What we doing right here, Chris?
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bad. Just ain't seen my way. Made me mad, but then again, they mama made mistakes. 50K in cash, I'm about to go spring in LA. Gotta show my ass. Ain't no way I'm having all this cake.

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1: Hey, you stuck in traffic. 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Yeah, all right, man.
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0: So Bloomberg has came out and they've gave more information on them. They said the cameras aren't necessarily going to be used to take photos or videos. Because remember I said, like, I was like, it's kind of weird to have...
1: On your ear?
0: Yeah, because it's like, unless you're trying to catch somebody cheating, like, there's really no sense because you can't really, like... Like, what you gonna do? Move it around to where you want to get it, but you can't see the angle?
1: Yeah, that's
0: like
1: that, weird.
0: Yeah, that's weird. So it's not gonna work. So the new AirPods are expected to use infrared sensors to track head movement.
2: Hey, yo.
0: Yo, not like that. Chill out.
1: Pause.
0: But to track head movement and surroundings in real time. So it's supposed to be like a big thing, and all the vision tech is reportedly locked strictly to Siri features only. So... I guess Siri's supposed to sense what you're around and then tell you, like, if you ask, like, hey, Siri, where's the nearest coffee shop?
1: Oh, that's cool.
0: So I guess, you know, things like, yeah, that's pretty cool. So it's going to be AI, not necessarily to take any photos or videos. Okay. Insiders say the AirPods don't have an official launch date, but they're close to being in production.
1: Wow.
0: So
1: Apple, man.
0: Apple
1: don't
0: really.
1: Play.
0: No, they don't play at all. I'm going to go out on a limb and say that. They'll probably be dropping by, like, the holiday season this year.
1: Oh, for sure.
0: You know what I'm saying? That's the way Apple usually operates. They like to make sure they get the bag.
1: They're
0: they secure
1: smart.
0: The holiday bag.
1: They're smart. And
0: they
1: literally, it's around the corner already, dude.
0: Yeah. I mean, sheesh. We're already halfway through the year.
1: Halfway through.
0: All right. Check it out, man. 7 o'clock hour. More tickets to see Fede Marcelo Hernandez. Right now, let's get back to the Friday vibes, baby. Be Nice Charisma, Power 106. Yeah.

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1: Yeah.
0: And you know what they deserve? 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

0: Dr. Dre and Will.i.am returning to their high school. Well, at least Dre and Kendrick Lamar were. Centennial High School in Compton, for those that don't know. So we didn't have a lot of info, but now it came out that there's a new, that they, it was a groundbreaking ceremony marking a major new campus construction project. The project represents the school's first major construction in over 70 years.
1: I like that. That's good.
0: 70 years, which is crazy.
1: Up.

0: 2029. And like I said, both Kendrick Lamar and Dr. Dre attended the school, as did Problem.
1: That's great.
0: As did, there's like, DeMar DeRozan, like we talked about as
1: well.
0: Where
1: did AD go to high school? He probably went there too.
0: Did he?
1: Maybe. I'm

0: LA, this your boy Chris Brown with my girl DJ Charisma, bringing you my new album.
1: Chris Brown's new album, Brown.
0: You heard it here first on Power 106. We go back since day one.

0: this Sunday. That's what I got my mind on right now. Mother's Day is this Sunday. Reminder, we're going to keep reminding you all night long. So I was reading this list, Charisma, about, you know, best gifts for your mom.
1: Okay.
0: Top of the list, they have a Pandora bracelet, which I will never get my mom again because I actually got her a really nice Pandora bracelet a few years ago.
1: She lost it.
0: And everywhere I would travel, I would buy her a charm and add it to her bracelet, and she lost it.

0: bag too, like a nice little bag, like a purse.
1: That's easy. There you go.
0: What about you? What you got? Because I'm, you know, I still need to get my mom a gift. So I need to hear from a mom. What should I get my mom?
1: Show me the money.
0: Oh, so, some money.
1: Hey, have you ever seen those bouquets that are made out of $100 bills? Instead of flowers, each flower is $100
0: bill. Who the hell was handing that out? No, Chris Brown?
1: What? They're going crazy online.
0: No, I bet they are. But get like, what mama, millionaire?
1: Get your mama one of those. You could do 20s. You could do 10s.
0: Okay, yeah, I do 20s.
1: You could do
0: $1
1: bills.
0: Like, I don't know who you think I am.
1: But
0: Chris,
1: it's a big bouquet of money.
0: Yeah.
1: I think that's a great gift. Because then mama could go get whatever
0: well,
1: she
0: do you,
1: wants.
0: Where do you get that, though?
1: You just order them online.
0: But don't you...
1: Money bouquets, guys.
0: How
1: look
0: does
1: it up.
0: The, how,
1: look
0: like, it up. How much is that? Because if you got to pay for them to put it together plus the money that's in
1: hey,
0: it...
1: That's up to you. You choose
0: it,
1: the
0: it
1: amount.
0: Better not be counterfeit bills they putting in there and trying
1: nah,
0: to finesse
1: they're
0: me.
1: Real. It's
0: you
1: real.
0: Sure?
1: It's real money.
0: All right. So we got a money bouquet. What else?
1: Gift cards are always good.
0: Gift cards.
1: Because, you know, moms are...
0: I just feel like for my mom, a gift card isn't very thoughtful. Like, it's like, I want to give my mom something where it's
1: every
0: like...
1: Every mom
0: I've
1: is different. Some of these mamas out here got too much stuff. They don't need nothing.
0: That's true, but a lot of them don't have enough either, so...
1: Get her a car.
0: A car?
1: Just kidding.
0: What the hell, man? Give me, all right, let me get one last one, man. Let me get a real... Something realistic, Charisma.
1: Oh,
0: and don't
1: man.
0: Say a house.
1: Get her a nice outfit. A nice sweatsuit, something
0: okay,
1: to chill
0: a nice
1: in.
0: Sweatsuit. That's dope.
1: Because, you know, moms like to chill.
0: They
1: get
0: do.
1: Her a nice chill suit, you
0: they
1: know?
0: They do. Those are all great... Well, those are all great ideas, depending on where you fall on a tax bracket. We have something for you that you can do with your mama this Sunday, okay? This can also be a cherry on top. Fade and Marcelo Hernandez are pulling up to the Hollywood Bowl for a night of comedy and music celebrating Hispanic artists. We got those tickets coming up 7:35, so all you got to do is stay locked in with Be Nice and Charisma. Happy Friday. It's the weekend. Let's go.

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0: Like, damn.
1: That's hot. Yes, it is, man. All right, Be Nice, DJ Charisma on Power 106. I'm just adding to my list right here.
0: What you adding?
1: I'm adding a list of some of hip-hop's finest mamas that we about to wish
0: a happy Mother's Day.
1: Happy early Mother's Day to it. I mean, it's a lot, but we gotta keep it.
0: That's a good thing nowadays. You know, women can have a baby and still.

0: Cardi B, hey. 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Ashanti, sheesh. 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
1: Yes.
0: Lotto.
1: Oh, there's so many. Lotto, oh man, she a new. This is our first Mother's Day.
0: This is the first one, but did you see? She might be all the way in on motherhood because she announced that her next album, Big Mama, is her retirement album. She
1: wow.
0: said she's hanging it up. She is done with rapping.
1: I don't know about that, man. She's been rapping since she was like 14, bro.
0: Well, that's what I'm saying. She might still be rapping in the shower, rapping to her baby, but she's saying that as far as a professional career goes as a rapper, release an album, she's done.
1: Wow.

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1: Six. Let's get into another Mama Young Miami, man. This is the remix. Pop That the Baby. This video is fire. Y'all need to go watch this video.
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0: Mix. 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All that other dropping, you can keep it. 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Pop that, throw that up. 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
1: Okay,
0: push me to the wall, get the pulling down my drawers. Hands up in the M, playing defense.
1: Yeah,
0: a couple years straight, nerd. Thought that was it. Ain't no way, no, I brought back a hit. I had took her with me. We both spent a little time. She got hers, I got mine. Then I brought back his. Blame me, I brought back a chain and some money, a purse. I just brought back some dude. Cut her hoe off, I won't feel in it.
1: Yep,
0: take him back.

0: Yeah, I'ma pop that thing, let it clap, some big nasty. You know how I get down, but anyways, look, we ain't on that, we don't got the deposit. Got the hottest song in the world, it's the remix, nigga.
1: Let's do it.
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0: Happy Mother's Day, and shout out to Carla from San Dimas. She was caller 10. Let's get our caller 17, Cyro from Carson. What's up, my boy?
1: Hey, what's up, man? Happy Friday, man.
0: What's up, my boy? You ready for Mother's Day or what?
1: I'm as ready as ever can be. Chill with all the moms. I'm going to chill with moms, all of our moms, baby moms.
0: I like that, bro. All right, check it out, man. You are caller 10. I'm going to lace you up with a pair of tickets to go see Fade y Marcelo Hernandez this Sunday night, Hollywood Bowl. You can take your mama with you, bro.
1: Hell yeah. Hey, good looking out. Be nice, man. I appreciate y'all. Hey, much love, Power 106. Crazy, be nice. That's my G right there.

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You better not ever go to cell block one. To any that talk to him and they in love, just make sure you hide your little sister from him. They tell me Chubb's the only one that get your hand-me-downs and party at the party playing with his nose now. And Baka got a weird case, why is he around? Certified lover boys, certified pedophiles. 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Trying to strike a chord and it's probably A minor.

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1: Oh, that would be awesome.
0: He saw the light. And eventually he was revived. After recovering, he made a wild legal argument in court.

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0: 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Because that is pretty good, bro.
1: And he literally died and came back to life.
0: He was literally
1: gone. Give him a break.
0: For several minutes, he was out of here.
1: Wow.
0: He had left the earth.

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0: See, this is the type of joint you gotta dedicate to somebody. Let's make sure they that special somebody. Young Money.
1: Ashley from Torrance, who's the best you ever had?
2: What, you single or not? 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
2: Yeah.
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2: Woo!

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1: 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Stay locked in. 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

0: How you feeling?
1: Hey, be nice, happy. How you doing?
0: I'm doing good, Queen. I'm just over here trying to make somebody's Mother's Day this Sunday. Are you a mom?
1: Yes, I am.
2: I'm a mommy.
1: I have seven.
0: You got seven kids?
1: Yeah, well, they're all grown but one.
0: God damn, you got the lucky number seven and they all grown? You're going to have a great Mother's Day. At least they better spoil you. I'm going to go ahead and start off the spoiling. You are caller 10. I'm going to lace you up with a pair of tickets to see Fade and Marcelo Hernandez this Sunday night. Hollywood Bowl. You're going to get your laugh on.
1: Thank you.

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0: thanks for tuning up your Friday night. I got Robert from Bellflower Big kicking it. What up, bro?
1: Hey, what's up? Be nice. How you doing?
0: I'm doing good, man. What's up with you? You got any baby mamas? Who you celebrating this Sunday?
1: Celebrating with baby mama, man.
0: How many you got?
1: I got two baby mamas.
0: You ain't behind on child support, though, are you?
1: Oh, man, I'm not behind. No, I ain't trying to get my license revoked.
0: Bro, don't let them take your passport either, homie. Hey, do you have a favorite baby mama?
1: Hey, for Mother's Day, they both favorite.
0: They keep it cordial. My guy's very diplomatic. I like that. I got tickets to see Fady and Marcelo Hernandez coming up. It's only a pair, though, so you're going to have to pick one of them, unless you want to send them both together.

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Coming up at 9:35, I got a pair of tickets to see Marcelo Hernandez y Fade, a night of comedy and music celebrating Hispanic artists this Sunday at the Hollywood Bowl, something you could do with your mom. So stay locked in for those. Right now, though, we got to do some new music from Chris Brown, who just released his new album, Brown.

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1: Yeah.
0: And you know what they deserve? To live that out loud at the Disneyland Resort.
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4: 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The churro.
0: 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Oh, yeah. My God.
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1: Angelica, what's up? How you feeling today?
0: Hey, good. Yourself? What's up? How you doing?
1: I'm doing amazing. It's Mother's Day weekend. Are you a mom?
0: Yep.
2: I'm a mommy.
1: All right. Well, I'm going to send you to see Marcelo Hernandez and Faith this Sunday, Hollywood Bowl. And also, I got another pair of tickets right now for caller 10 at 818-520.

0: What's up, me nice? It's Rudy from the San Fernando Valley.
1: Rudy, what's up, bro? Who you celebrating this Sunday? Your mom and who else? You got a baby mama?
0: And my baby mama.
1: All right, bro. Well, check it out. I got a pair of tickets to see Fady, Marcelo Hernandez, and Out of Comedy and Music at the Hollywood Bowl this Sunday. You got them. But I'm going to leave it up to you, bro. You're going to have to make a tough choice if you want to take the woman that gave you life or the woman that keeps you going.
0: Well, for this generation, it's got to be the wifey.

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0: And you know what they deserve? 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
0: 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My God.
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0: 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I'll see you there.
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nothing about a conservative regular girl that still can beat a thorough as don't need your psychic reach a zodiac sign. 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
0: Dude, that's so cute.
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2: 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Exclusive 213. Got my nephew Nate Dogg in the house. Nate Dogg, holla at him, where you at?
3: Riding in.

And I ain't afraid to shoot, and I love to toot-toot. Beep, beep as I slide up the street. I'm from the LBC, and I don't know what y'all done heard about me, but I'm a CRIP with some PIMP too. I'm a real pimp player from the 213 crew. Now look here, boo, if you gon' bang or hang with the dog, you best to get in. 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

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Pickables, product, just that chicken cheese. Pickable. Let me FaceTime my op. I'm with the street. Pickables. Yes, AGs. I'm putting something to sleep. 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He on the ground, I praise God and start stumping feet.

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0: 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I was about to, but you convinced her. Should I decorate her walls or log off to Pinterest? 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
3: All right, ladies, if you're pregnant, eat the huevos. Let me tell you, you and your hubby will love it. Because a new research reveals that moms who eat eggs during pregnancy give birth to babies who are stronger in memory, faster learning ability, healthier brain development in the first year.
4: Where do you
3: my mom didn't eat eggs for me. She didn't eat eggs, bro.
4: Not even one.
3: No, we're in the same boat, Angie. Damn.
5: And my mom made a lot of things.
4: My mom loves hard-boiled eggs, but
5: but
4: they stink. So maybe that's why.
3: Your mom's perreando all weekend with your dad.
4: Maybe, probably, probably.
5: It's so weird to keep track. Like, I don't to eat this, to not eat this, and all of that. Just.
2: A lot.
5: Yeah.
4: Yeah, don't eat aguachiles, but eat the avocado on it. Like, I don't know.
5: As a pregnant woman, they tell you, like, okay, you can't eat shrimp. If you eat too much shrimp, your kid's going to come out hairy or something. Yeah,
2: Your mama
3: had to come out on this.
4: Yes, she did.
5: Like, there's always these different, like, what to eat, what not to eat. So,
2: yeah. To keep like, up
5: we know
2: with.
5: What she had.
4: We know.
5: She had
4: we know.
5: Triple
4: we know.
5: Platter aguachiles on the side.
3: Yeah. They even said that women during pregnancy get smarter. Did you get smarter?
5: I don't know.
4: I've heard the opposite.
2: Yeah, I thought it was mom brain.
3: They get dumber?
4: Pregnancy brain. No, that. It's yeah. like,
3: no. That's a myth. That's a myth.
4: Really? I saw like a report about it.
5: No, you didn't.
4: I did.
3: It's a myth.
2: Where? Yeah,
3: when?
2: A report where?
4: It was Bill Nye.
3: When?
4: I swear I saw it. It was a meme.
3: Report.
4: It had to be real.
3: That's how far you're going to go with it, dog? The lie?
5: And it's a lot too. It's a lot too on women. Like, okay, if you don't eat this, then your kid's gonna come out this way, or your kid's gonna come out that way. Yeah. And let's actually talk about, hey, however the fool is eating before he lets the little guy in you, that's what actually matters.
2: 6 months
5: if
2: before.
5: If you fools are potheads, your little swimmer is gonna be a little bit right.
2: Drinking
5: and that's
2: that.
5: Even before I get to eat anything. Okay,
4: that's very true.
5: No, for
4: that's
5: seriously,
4: unaccounted for.
5: Depending on your guy's diet, is the strength of the sperm and the IQ and all of that.
2: All that.
5: So let's go there. Give us that study.
4: Hella modelos.
5: Yeah, I know. Oh, yeah, but babe, don't eat eggs.
3: I was rapping.
5: No, or you better eat eggs,
3: bro. I was spitting bars.
4: Yeah. Lil Vic has a bunch of Bud Light Platinums in his system. They don't even make them no more.
3: Yeah. Bud Ice.
5: For real. But God forbid his mom take a Tylenol for the pain.
2: Oh,
5: what about you, fool?
3: No. Right. Stay stinky, ladies. Eat eggs.
0: Hella studious. 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

0: set, go.
1: And I know the Michael movie is out in theaters now. You saw it, right, bro?
2: Woo! Yes.
1: Oh, my goodness. He's been dancing like Michael ever since. Woo! Got the white glove and everything.
3: Yeah.
1: But one part they didn't show in the movie, which I'm sure there's going to be different multiple parts, is how Michael Jackson player hated on Jay-Z.
2: What?
1: Jay-Z is now with Beyonce. We know them as, like, the couple.
3: Right.
1: But it could have been Michael Jackson and Beyonce if Michael had his way. His former security guard went on a podcast and spilled the beans. Check this out.
4: Michael was obsessed and wanted to marry Beyonce.
5: Right.
4: And if you notice, every award that's been given to Michael Jackson in 10 years' life, Beyonce was always requested to do it, otherwise Michael wouldn't turn out.
5: Right. He said Beyonce
4: was
5: going to do it.
4: He was completely in love with her.
5: Right. Did he not want to just ring her and ask her out? He's Michael Jackson.
4: He's a bit shy, I think. But he always giggling around her. So when Jay-Z was around, there's a bit of a friction there that
5: okay.
4: Jay-Z got to marry. Michael couldn't understand it.
1: He couldn't understand why Beyonce got with her.
2: I just don't get it.
1: I don't get it.
2: Why?
1: What's
2: mine.
1: Wild, though, is Jay-Z and Beyonce got together in 2001.
2: Yeah.
1: In the summer of 2001, Jay-Z brought Michael Jackson in an iconic Summer Jam performance.
2: Yes.
1: Shout out to our sister station, Hot 97, over in New York City. He brought him out to perform. That was in the summer. There's even like a photo of Michael Jackson with all like the G's in it.
2: Yeah.
1: November is when Jay-Z and Beyonce come out as a couple. I'm sure he came out like, oh my God, I hate this guy.
2: Yeah, why did I help him? Oh, he looked cooler because I came out of his performance. Ah, what have I done?
1: Yeah.
2: And then also probably that's why you didn't see him in 2002. Because they were together now. So it's like, all right, do your own Hot 97 performance over there.
1: Yeah, I'm not going to help you out.
2: Do your own
1: it's a trick to find out. It could have been Beyonce Jackson.
3: Imagine Michael Jackson hating on you, dog. Like, your shouty.
1: He got some hate in him. He's a petty king.
2: Oh, yeah.
1: I remember that Paul McCartney.
2: Paul McCartney
1: told him, hey, you know, you should, with the money you're getting, you should use it wisely. Like, you should buy catalog, you should buy libraries. And then Michael Jackson's like, okay, I'll just buy yours. And he bought the Beatles catalog.
2: Yeah. There's one scene in the movie where he's like, I have to go to the studio or else God is going to give these ideas to Prince.
1: Yeah, I heard about that.
2: I was like, that's awesome.
1: Petty King right there. That was a rap sheet. Keep it here. Sparrow 106, Ellie's number one for hip hop. Buenos dias.

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1: You need a homie or need some help?
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1: We need a line? I mean phone line? We got you, fool. 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
3: Marisol needs our help.
4: Marisol.
3: Marisol hit us up and said, what's up, brown bag? I'm Marisol, 27, and I'm stuck between writing for my little brother or letting him learn the hard way. She said, my brother's 21, good kid, finishing school, works part-time, stays out the way, but he's been trying to make extra money betting on games, and it finally caught up to him. He called me the other night panicking, those damn Celtics screwed me. And I'm like, bro, what? Then he tells me he lost a couple bets in a row, and now he owes a bookie $1,000 by this Friday.
4: Damn.
3: Sounds like big worm problems. Here's the problem. Our parents already hate that he gambles. They've warned him about it multiple times. He's asked me for money before when he lost bets, but it would be $100, $200, not this much. Then he told me if they find out about this, they're canceling his graduation party. No questions asked, and it's supposed to be May 30th. So now, he's asking me to help loan him $1,000, and he made me promise not to tell them. And I'm torn because I can help him, but the other part of me is like, if I bail him out, am I just enabling this by helping him out, helping him get out of debt again? What if next time it's $5,000? So brown bag, do I secretly cover my brother's $1,000 debt and keep it between us, or tell my parents about this and ruin his graduation?
4: Ruin it. Ruin it all.
3: Greg said, pay the...
4: Pay the debt, but also ruin it at the same time. You know?
3: It's just the nuclear option.
5: He's graduating college?
3: Yeah.
5: Wow.
3: Yeah.
5: Y'all get bookies that early, you...
3: Oh yeah!
5: Scoundrels?
4: Oh yeah! Bookies at like the age of 13.
5: Yikes!
3: Yeah.
5: What?
3: No, but I mean that's kind of the point. He's like really young already, to be already, you know,
6: into all that.
5: Not gonna lie, I know with all the like the apps and the just the way that you it's so available. It's super easy to get in young.
7: Well, I mean, I don't know if he's a good kid. He's a degenerate gambler.
5: Yeah, he sucks at gambling.
4: Call the number.
5: Just has he won?
3: Good kid, bad gambler.
7: And he sucks.
5: Has he won anything?
3: Yeah, I mean, it might be one of those situations where anytime you win, it's like, all right, time to lay down a bigger bet. And that's where you get in trouble.
7: Chase the dragon.
3: Yeah. And, I don't know. I feel like I wouldn't cover this.
5: No?
3: No.
7: No. Yeah. No. I wouldn't cover it. I would let the mob take his legs.
5: Oh, for sure.
4: Jesus.
5: What? He's too young to be in this kind of debt. You let him keep going, like, it's going to be really bad.
7: Let him get his kneecap cracked.
5: Let him learn.
4: What?
7: Hey, come here. You owe me $1,000. Yeah, get your knees cracked, homie. Pa que aprenda.
5: Bring the baseball bat.
7: That's the only way he's going to learn.
5: Yeah.
6: Yeah, but this is your brother.
5: So,
6: it's his graduation.
5: $1,000?
6: Yeah, no, I get
5: you.
6: It. It's like, to me, at least, if that was my sister, I'm going to be mad at you, but I'm going to give you the $1,000. I'm going to let the party happen and I'm going to tell my parents.
4: So, you let the party happen?
6: Yeah.
4: What?
5: Zam, you got $1,000?
3: Okay, you said your sister. What about your brother?
7: You're a
6: same thing. Okay. That's my family.
7: You're a bad sister. You're a bad sister.
5: And she has a G.
3: You got $1,000?
7: Because you would give him $1,000 and then throw the party? No, pues, que vida.
6: Well, because he still what consequences.
7: Que vida.
5: What consequences does he have for something that is really bad? Like, that's, people are addicted to gambling.
4: Yeah.
5: And if he's already, you've already given him 100 and 200 bucks in the past, then like, you're the co-conspirator to this gambling addiction.
7: Trust me.
5: I don't take a cut of the gambling.
7: When you're sitting there in the hospital with your legs going sideways, you'll be thinking about not gambling ever again.
5: Because you have no kneecaps?
7: Because you have no kneecaps.
4: The parents find out that you've been like covering him this whole time.
7: Then it's your ass.
4: Yeah, it's on you.
5: Mm-hmm. A lot. Sometimes we love people so much, we enable their vices.
7: Yes.
5: And that's where we got to be careful. Mm-hmm. Like that quote-unquote tough love is kind of where it's got to be with this. I'm feeling.
3: Yeah.
5: He wants to know, Marisol wants to know, does she secretly cover her brother's $1,000 debt with a bookie? Keep in mind, this kid's in college, he's about to graduate, and she wants to know, should she keep it between them? She's already covered it before. Or does she tell her parents and ruin his graduation? If you look at it like this, he ruined his graduation, bro.
7: He ruined it.
5: And the parents are probably saying, like, hey, like, giving him ultimatums, like, don't do this or else no graduation, because they want him off that, you know?
3: Yeah. The funniest thing is that if he gets the money and he's like, double or nothing.
7: He puts it all, all down. I'll give him an option. Like, it's either the mob gets you, or I pay and I break your kneecaps.
4: Or else Georgie from the block's gonna get him.
7: Yeah.
4: Huh?
7: Yeah.
5: Yeah. Yeah, Georgie.
3: Yeah,
5: Georgie.
3: Get him.
7: Bring all the cholos. Just get him. Just jump this fool right now, dog.
5: Teach him a lesson real quick. All right. Should Marisol help out her brother who is 21 years old coming out of college? You know, he might have a future coming for him, mm-hmm. but we don't want him to spend his money on gambling either. Like, we want to cut this early. Should she cover his $1,000 debt that he has to a bookie? Well, who do you bet on? The Celtics.
3: The Celtics. That's his first mistake.
7: That's his first mistake.
5: Or should she tell her parents, because they will say they're not going to give him a graduation party if he does this.
4: Yeah, they find out.
5: All right. Yeah. Keep it here. Spire 106, Ellie's number one for hip hop. Buenos dias.
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0: Hey. All right, check this out, homie.
1: You need a homie or need some help?
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1: We need a line. I mean, phone line. 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
3: Marisol needs our help.
4: Marisol.
3: Marisol's little brother, pretty good kid, graduating college soon, all that. But he is a degenerate gambler. All right, at this age, he's down $1,000 to his bookie. And he asked his sister to cover it to pay by this Friday and not to tell their parents, because if they do, his graduation party is canceled. All right, so she wants to know whether she should secretly cover his debt or tell the parents and say, look, he's in gambling debt. Do what you got to do, you know, whatever consequences he's going to face.
0: Or else Georgie from the sandwich shop is going to visit him, all right? Yeah.
5: Pay him a visit.
3: He's going to give him a two-piece,
5: huh? Different era, bro. Let's go to Joe in South L.A. What's up, Joe?
3: Joe.
6: Good morning. Good morning.
5: What up, Joe? Talk about it, Joe. What would you tell our homegirl Marisol?
6: So the truth is, she's already helped him.
5: Yeah.
6: She's already bailed him out a few times. She loves him. She's asking for how should she love him. That's what she's really asking, because she does love him.
3: Yep.
6: But it's his time. At his age, he's already been blessed with college, which I'm sure he didn't pay for. Probably got a car that mom's helping out. He's got a gang of people that care. If she can't tell him the real stuff, she can't be, like, real legit with him, who's going to be legit with him? It's got to be her. So she's got to stop enabling him and just tell him, figure it out. Because guess what? Life hits a lot harder than this eventually.
5: Facts.
3: True.
6: It's tough. I used to do it. I used to do it when I was younger. I had to just man up. You know?
4: How much did you lose?
6: The most I ever lost in 1 week with football, like 900, like little parlay bets.
5: Okay. Little? That's a lot.
6: But I'm 46 now. I stopped doing that for like 15, 20 years, and I recently got back into it.
4: Uh-oh.
6: Because
4: uh-oh.
3: Let's go.
4: Call the number.
6: but I'm way smarter about it. Like, I don't bet a lot.
4: How do you get smarter about gambling?
6: You do homework. You do homework.
4: It's
6: you
4: read injury
5: reports. Oh, you study. You study.
3: Yeah, you study.
5: You don't just be like, I like this team. I'm going for them. They actually do research on the stats, on the players, on all of that. Yeah.
3: Yeah.
6: My tia's like, oh, I like the color of their jersey. Bet on that.
5: Yeah. Oh, that's my mom.
7: Your mom's a degenerate?
6: Treat it like a job.
5: No.
6: Like work. You know? Treat it like work. Like a job. Put your mind into it. Because if you give yourself the best chance to win, then if you lose, no big deal. At least you put the effort.
7: That is where gambling goes.
6: Yeah, no, 100%.
5: How much? What's the most you've won, my friend?
6: This year on football, I made a parlay bet, $1,775 on the first week of the playoffs in January, and I turned my $75 into $42
3: Ooh.
5: And that's
3: why.
5: Wow.
3: He came back to gambling with a vengeance.
5: Yes.
7: And since, you won that $4,200, how much have you lost?
6: I did it. When I win, I don't bet for 2 weeks after that. And then
5: okay, but
3: you see, that's a good method. Yeah. That's a good method.
5: He's still betting.
3: He said 2 weeks.
4: It doesn't matter.
5: It's gambler math.
3: I like that. 2 weeks.
7: You got to control it. That's crazy, bro. Listen to that.
5: Yeah.
7: You got to control
5: it. Everyone has their addiction. Some might be small, like candy or soda. Other people, it could be gambling. It could be, you know.
7: That one, too.
5: Being promiscuous, you know.
4: Yeah.
5: Yeah. All of these. But you know what I'm saying?
3: Like, all of these, everybody has a vice.
5: Yeah. Let's go to Aaron in Long Beach. Aaron, we're talking to Marisol. Marisol is 27 years old, and she's bailed her little brother out a couple times. He's young, but he's a good kid. He's in college. He's finishing up school, works part-time, stays out the way, and bets on games. You know, that's his drug of choice, betting on games. And he lost because he bet on the Celtics, and they lost. So now he's down $1,000 and is asking her to help him pay the bookie. I'm curious because I, myself, have never had a bookie. You can tell him, hey, I want to bet $1,000 and not have the $1,000.
3: They don't know what you have.
7: They don't take it like up front.
5: I thought they would have to take it up front so that
3: it goes for like, depending on the term, it could go for like a week. And it's like, okay, I won on Monday, but I lost on Tuesday. They don't pay you until like Thursday or Friday.
5: Okay.
3: So whatever like everything averages out to. So it's like I won Monday, lost Tuesday, won Wednesday, lost Thursday.
5: Yeah.
3: Okay, actually now the bookie only owes you $100 because you went up, you went down, you went. You know what I'm saying? But if you lost them all and you were just going, and then it's like, all right, boom. That's
5: and the bookie will still take your bets even though you didn't put bread up.
7: Yeah.
5: Okay. That's where I was like,
3: wow. You have like a limit. You have like a certain limit.
5: Yeah, like credit.
3: Yeah, exactly. Yeah.
7: It's like as soon as you lose, bro, turn off your phone.
5: Change numbers.
7: Change your location, the whole vibe. Well, you know?
3: Post a picture in the hospital. Yeah. Yeah. Works every time.
7: Yeah. They broke my knees.
5: When he makes you pay half, say no, because then he's going to go into gambling with all that extra money that you're putting up half for.
7: No,
5: and then they're going to get into that addiction gambling.
7: And dudes are gambling like crazy. Like, are they going to mess up during the national anthem?
5: Yeah.
7: They start doing crazy bets. Like yeah.
5: So our guy, Marisol's brother, lost.
3: Yep.
5: Owes $1,000. Marisol, please just cover me, please. I know you've covered me before, but if you do this, like, it'll just be good. I promise. I'll pay you back.
4: Never does, probably.
5: Okay?
7: No.
5: If she tells his parents, he's not going to have a graduation party. Okay? Aaron, what would you say to do for Marisol?
6: I have an older brother. He didn't gamble, but I kind of had a similar situation like that. And the only thing that I could say from my point of view is, hey, if you don't want to let him borrow those $1,000 and you still want to help him out, just be like, hey, you know what? I could throw you a couple bucks, but that's about it. I can't help you no more. That's still helping him out, and it's still same thing like Joe said. He has to learn. He has to figure it out. He's a grown man, and you're still giving him that little push of, hey, I'm going to help you out, but I'm not gonna cover your whole tab.
3: It's kind of not useful if you don't give the full amount, because you're still in debt. Because like, okay. Now you have to just ask somebody else.
5: It's like when someone's asking for change and you give them a water. I don't want this.
8: Oh, my God.
7: Oh, man.
5: I want this burger.
3: No, it's like,
7: I get free
5: bucks.
7: Food. I can get food.
5: Yeah. I want $5.
7: Yeah. I want, dude, you can't buy crack with a water bottle.
5: We're trying to help Marisol. She's 27 years old, and her 21-year-old brother, who's a good kid, finishing up school, works part-time, all that, also has a bit of a gambling addiction. He's 21. And already owes $1,000 to a bookie, bruh.
4: Crazy.
5: Yeah. And she's wondering if she should help him out this time again. She's done it before with like $200, $300 increments or whatever when he's owed that much. But he's telling her, please help me. Don't tell our parents. They've already told me to stop doing this. And if I continue, then they're not going to give me grad party. Just help me out. Please, sis. Please. I'm a good kid. And Marisol wants to know, what should she do? Sheila in Compton. What's up, Sheila?
9: Hi. Good morning, Brombeck.
5: Sheila, talk to us. What would you tell Marisol?
9: So I'm the oldest sister. Obviously, he's worried about the party.
5: Mm-hmm.
9: Yep. So she should tell his parents and not save him, period.
4: Ooh.
5: Don't save
4: him. Once in a lifetime party, though.
7: Don't save him.
5: As the older sister, do you feel sometimes it's on you to, like, nah, I gotta help you out by setting you straight?
9: Yeah. Mm-hmm. I have to, because I'm the oldest, so my mom made me, you know, get it together. Mm-hmm. So I have to, you know, I would tell the same thing to my little brother. I would be there, but, I mean, he's focused on the party. I think that's his priorities are not straight.
4: Sounds like you just hate your little brother.
3: As a little brother over there.
5: Yeah. Because you guys have it easy, and the older siblings had to get all the bad, like all the, you can't do this, you can't do that. Then Greg walks in with a freaking tattoo and a piercing.
4: It's not my fault.
5: On his nip.
7: $1,000 debt.
5: That's, yes, older siblings do hate younger
4: siblings.
5: Just
4: a younger sibling. I don't know. I'm living life too for the first time.
5: Good time.
3: Well, that's the point. As an older sibling, you're like, I already lived that. Why don't you just listen and stop doing that?
4: Nah, give me that $1,000.
5: No. And that's why you won't get it.
4: I'll go double it right now.
5: No.
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0: World Cup is just days away. And if you didn't know, you could get money for watching it.
1: Mm-hmm. What?
0: Fox, along with Indeed, is launching a nationwide search to fill the position of Chief World Cup Watcher. Hold on, I'll play this for you.
2: Watcher.
0: Hey, hey.
1: Do it.
0: Are we not ready for the World Cup, bro? I've been so excited about it.
3: We are, but we aren't.
1: Why?
3: I just feel like it's like it should be a bigger deal.
2: Okay, that's how I feel.
3: I want to be excited too.
0: We have to make it a big deal. I'm trying over here. And everybody's just calladito. The World Cup's on the way.
4: It's just so complicated to keep up with. Like,
2: how? It hasn't even started.
4: Like, no, they're like, all right, they're going to be playing over here at this time, and then this day at this day. And
0: that's how
4: like,
0: it always happens,
3: that's
0: my friend.
3: That's how sports operate.
0: Crazy schedule.
4: I thought it was just all California.
1: That's how sports operate.
0: Anyways, for this Chief World Cup Watcher, the role will have a salary of $50,000. You will be tasked, though, with watching all 104 matches across that 39-day tournament, all right? A lot of times, we watch for the team we like, and then we just check the standings on the other one.
2: So
0: if you're really about it and you want to do it, Fox and Indeed are looking for someone.
3: It doesn't sound so easy, though. You have to sit there the whole time. They probably have to, like, bring food to you.
1: God forbid you have to sit there and like, watch TV.
3: What's the chair like? Is my back going to hurt? Like, I don't know. I think it should be a little more.
0: A little bit more? The 50 grand?
3: Yeah, $50,000
2: for watching.
0: Just watching.
2: Yeah. You're not doing anything.
1: Wait, how long is the tournament?
3: 39 days.
0: 39 days.
2: Yeah, a month and a half.
0: You can't do it. You specifically can't do it. You're here. You're traveling. You're a dad.
1: And we could put a TV right there.
3: No, you need to be in their office. In New York, you need to be there. That's what I'm saying. You have to be like away from your fam and stuff, you know? Like,
1: away from the family?
3: Yeah.
1: Oh God, no, I could never.
0: So annoying. To be considered for the role of Fox One Chief World Cup Watcher, hired through Indeed, fans should update their Indeed profile now through May 17th, exclusively on Indeed. This is a good way to get you to go up your little resume.
1: I see what they're doing.
0: Yeah, you see, it's good. It's good. It's good. You show your content creation skills by posting a video on social media explaining why this is the right job for you. Use the hashtag World Chief. Chief World Cup Watcher.
1: I could totally do this.
0: No, you can't.
1: Dude, come on.
0: I already have, like,
1: give me
0: attention. Just, like, we gotta be like, hey, concrete, over here, over here. We're on here. We're already
1: just
0: doing that.
1: Just give me 39 days
2: look,
1: off.
2: You're stomping your feet already.
3: But you're not going to rest the whole time. You're just going to be
0: you're not going to be watching.
3: And you can't fall asleep.
2: And you can't take bathroom breaks like that.
3: Yeah, no bathroom breaks. Mind. No bathroom breaks. How about that?
0: Yeah, you can't tell Brazil to hold on
1: a
0: while
1: diaper,
0: you go to the restroom.
1: A diaper? Just wear a diaper? Oh. Rallo watching the game?
3: That's insane. What I'm saying. It's not easy.
1: Oh,
0: insane.
1: Man.
0: No.
1: Never mind,
0: Okay, that was Money Moves. Brought to you by your Toyota dealers. I'm Lady for Brown Bag Morning. Keep it here. Sparrow 106. Ellie's number one for hip-hop. Buenos dias.

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2: 21.
0: Look at this studious fool.
3: Peritos, do you ever look at your dog and wonder why you got that little thing? Well, here it is. Because more than likely, your personality often reflects the dog's personality itself, mm-hmm. its lifestyle, its energy, and social traits. Yeah. Owners often choose dogs that mirror their energy, guys. Oh. So check it out. If you have a golden retriever or a Labrador, you are warm, friendly, active, and likely love the outdoors.
4: Anyone in here know someone with a golden retriever?
2: Yeah, mm-hmm. my cousin.
3: Your cousin? Mm-hmm. Are they warm, friendly? Warm?
2: They are very friendly, very likes to party. Yeah.
3: Okay, good.
2: Likes to party.
3: Does anybody own a German Shepherd or a Border Collie? You are energetic, disciplined, appreciative, intellectual, structured, and loyalty. Appreciate intelligence. You don't have to be intelligent. Never mind.
2: Oh, you just appreciate it.
5: I appreciate it.
3: I appreciate you being smart, big dog. French Bulldog. Oh, there's a lot of foods out there.
5: Yeah.
3: Or a Poodle. You are stylish, social, enjoy modern, city-orientated living. I don't know about all that. Chihuahua or a Shih Tzu. You are confident, value companionship, and may have keen, outspoken personality.
5: Wow.
3: I can see that because Fluffy is very outspoken. He has a big personality, and he loves Chihuahuas.
5: Yeah.
2: Oh, Fluffy the comedian. I thought Fluffy like a dog.
3: And for
4: you're not wrong, Angie. This is the dog segment.
3: It's okay.
4: Yeah, it's okay.
3: And Pitbull or a mixed breed, you are likely to be affectionate, loyal, and a possessed softy personality despite a tough exterior.
4: Oh.
3: So no wonder softy. Cholos that have pit bulls, you're a softy, man. Yeah, you're all softy, mm-hmm. dog. Mm-hmm.
4: What about the white little dog everyone has?
2: Yeah.
5: I don't know what it's called, but every Yorkie? One of your neighbors has it.
4: It always looks like it's crying. It has black around the
5: eyes. Yes.
4: What about that one?
5: My neighbor had one called the Kobe. My cousin had one called
3: you're
5: the
3: always
5: keto.
3: Sad.
4: Yeah. You're an empath.
5: They never have a bath.
3: They never have a bath. They're crying, huh? They
2: got the
4: That's your mom's second child. Oh, my God.
2: What does that mean?
3: Peritos. I don't know.
2: Aww.
3: That's where the study ended.
4: You're getting to it.
3: It's your boy, Concrete, for Studious Who. Stay smart, America.
4: Eso mero.
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0: me up. What?
1: Can you believe that? I was like, what? Oh man, I was so sick.
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5: hit us up and said, hey, brown bag, my name is Danny, and I'm in a very bad spot with my dad.
3: What?
5: He's going to Mexico after 6 years to visit his family in the rancho he grew up in. He's very excited, but we are terrified for him. He said, so about 3 years ago, my dad wasn't in the best health, and he had a heart attack in February of 2023 at the age of 75. And shortly after that, we heard his older sister, mi tía Dolores, was not doing well at all with her diabetes.
7: No.
5: We debated telling my dad, but we chose to not say anything in hopes she got better. Unfortunately, mi tía Dolores ended up passing away a few days later.
8: Dang.
5: And we were all petrified of telling my dad because we were scared he'd have another heart attack. So we decided again to just wait a little bit and told the whole family not to tell him. Mi tía lives in a rural part of Mexico where she doesn't have Wi-Fi or a smartphone, so he didn't hear from her very often. So it wasn't too strange for them to not talk for long periods of time.
8: Mm-hmm.
5: But now it's been 3 years and he still doesn't know. My mom told us he really wants to go to Mexico, and now that his health is better, and that we all need to tell him before he goes, but we're all scared to. So, brown bag, should we tell my dad his sister died before he leaves to Mexico?
8: Oh my god!
5: To visit her, or should we let him find out in Mexico when he arrives at the
7: arrives when he arrives para allá
8: arriba está abajo
7: cuando para allá para allá.
5: Oh man, that's crazy.
7: Para allá.
8: This happened in my family, actually.
5: No way.
7: No.
8: I don't know if we talked about it or not, but it was sometime a couple years ago, my tia Josefina died. And so she is the oldest of all the kids. And so she's my abuelita's first baby. My abuelita's in her 90s. And going through her own stuff in the hospital, too. And when my tia passed, they were all like, do not tell our mom, my tios and my tias and my dad. And the grandchildren?
5: Yeah.
8: Like, we're like super against it. We're like, bro, this is her first baby. Like, how are you not going to tell her? Because she was sick in the hospital for a long time. They didn't tell her she was in the hospital. None of that.
3: Yeah.
8: And it really got hard because she eventually started finding out. Low-key, I think my family, I love my family a lot, but I think we did it in the worst way.
9: Why?
8: The worst way.
5: The worst? What do you mean?
8: Okay. So, it was a day of the funeral. On the day of the funeral, they tell her, we're going to take you to go see Josefina. She's been sick. They take her to the funeral.
9: Oh my God.
8: So my abuelita finds out that my tia Josefina has been sick and has passed away at the funeral.
7: Yeah.
9: What?
7: Mira, se acaba de morir.
8: Yeah, but it's like, they on purpose, as a collective of brothers and sisters, decided not to tell her because she's sick. She might get worse, all of that. Again, she's in her 90s. She's in a wheelchair. I love my abuelita very much.
7: So her first daughter had left.
8: Yeah, her first daughter. And that's her first baby, you know?
9: Yeah.
8: Like, and then I start thinking, like, dang, is that how our kids are going to treat us?
5: Yeah.
8: Like, we're going to be so old that they're like, yeah, don't tell her. And I don't know how it would feel if, like, one of my children were something to happen and they don't tell me.
5: Yeah, no, don't. Hurt. You have to tell me. I have to decide if I want to still be here or not after the news.
9: And that's probably why they won't tell you.
5: Come on.
9: They want to keep you.
5: Come on. They're protecting you. Let me go.
8: It feels like protection, but also feels like betrayal.
7: Open the window.
9: Quiero matar.
7: Quiero matar.
5: I just want to go. I just want to say hi.
9: Hola.
8: So I get it. I wasn't necessarily for it, but they're also her children, so they decided.
5: Yeah. No, and then with this, it's it seems like the mom is like, okay, all right, we all have to tell them. And then it's like, no, you tell them. No, you tell
9: them. Yeah, like the mom doesn't even want to tell
5: them. Yeah. And then she's probably demanding that they tell him, and then he walks in the room. Tell me what? Nothing?
9: Que va a ser frío in Mexico. It's going to be cold over there.
5: Queremos mucho.
7: Then that's kind of what I'll probably take my dad, you know.
8: What?
7: Act surprised with them. No! No! Oh,
8: I was like, you both are a move. No nos dijeron.
7: And I, like, so that he wouldn't get sick, I would probably be like, hey, me voy a morir, papá, espérate.
8: He's going to have two heart attacks. One for his son and one for his sister.
5: But that's not fair because you're actually an actor. He's going to be too believable. Yeah.
7: Drop on my knees, look into the sky. Tia!
5: Tia Dolores.
7: ¿Por qué a ti? No era tu tiempo.
8: And then when your siblings tell your dad you knew?
7: Oh, no.
8: Oh, yeah, see?
7: Mentira.
5: ¿Por qué no llevaste a Tiana?
7: Llévame a mí. No ahorita, pero llévame.
8: No ahorita.
7: No ahorita, no ahorita, no ahorita. Espérate, espérate.
8: What should this family do? Okay, they have told their dad. Danny has told, and the family has not told their dad, excuse me, about his sister who passed away in Mexico. He's now going to Mexico. And they're like, damn, mm-hmm. We didn't tell him.
5: Damn.
8: He gonna find out. That's should where, we tell him? Or should we let him find out on his own when he searches for her in el bosque and doesn't see her? Damn. And then he's gonna come after you guys.
9: Apa, oh, yeah, for sure.
8: He's gonna come after
7: you. Peligrosa, y ahorita no quieres ir,
8: no pa. Quieres ir, pa. Quédate aquí, pa.
7: Les quitaron los teléfonos a toda la gente.
8: You're so dumb. And has this happened to you? Have you had to keep a type of secret like this in your family? What happened? Power 106, Ellie's number one for hip hop. Buenos dias.
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6: Yeah.
0: And you know what they deserve? 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
0: Yeah. Aww. Oh. Dude, that's so cute.
7: Yeah, and take them and buy them everything. The churro.
9: A churro. Oh, yeah. My God.
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3: 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Akon and Young Jeezy. 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
1: You need a homie or need some help?
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1: We need a line? I mean phone line? We got you, fool. The homie helpline.
3: Danny needs our help.
4: Danny. Right.
3: Danny's dad was sick for a while. He had a heart attack about 3 years ago.
5: Mm-hmm.
3: And while he was dealing with his own health issues, his sister, Dolores, ended up passing away from diabetes. When that happened, nobody wanted to tell Danny's dad. They all said, oh, let's just wait a little bit. We don't want him to have another heart attack. So,
5: understandable.
3: Yeah, but it's been 3 years now. He hasn't spoken to her, obviously, and he wants to go visit her in Mexico. And now the whole family is like, oh, man, the jig is up. We have to let him know, or maybe we don't. Maybe we just let him find out when he gets to the rancho and says, Dolores! Dolores!
5: Yikes.
3: Oh.
6: Yeah, they didn't plan this far ahead.
3: No.
6: They had the plan of like, look, he's going through a lot, let's stop. But they didn't plan, oh, dang, when he goes to Mexico.
3: I think they were just thinking for tomorrow. Mm-hmm. Like, they were just like, dude, we don't want him to get, you know, another heart attack, and we'll just deal with everything as it comes. And then this is when it's like, wait,
5: three layers.
3: This wasn't
5: three
3: in our plans.
5: Mm-hmm.
3: And now this happening is like throwing a wrench in it.
6: Danny also mentioned to us that when family goes to Mexico and they come back, he clearly asks, like, how so? And they've lied. They've said that Dolores is fine.
5: Damn.
6: Like,
7: she is fine.
6: Because there's really, she lives your.
7: She's with the Lord.
3: Yeah. Están paz.
4: She's in peace.
6: Ahí anda.
7: Sí, sí.
6: She lives
3: acostada.
6: Like siempre acostada.
7: Acostada.
6: La conoces. Le gusta dormir.
3: So now they're going to be like, we didn't lie to you. We just left out a couple things.
7: Para siempre, pa.
5: Oh, my God.
6: Okay, let's go to the phone. It's a lot of secrets.
3: A lot of secrets.
6: Maricela in Maywood. What's up, Maricela? Good morning.
8: Hi, good morning, Brown Bag.
6: Hi, baby girl. Morning. Maricela, talk to us. What would you tell Danny?
8: I would definitely tell him here. The only reason I say that is because my brother passed away in 2010. He was unfortunately killed. And she was in Mexico. He was supposed to go pick her up from Mexico. Unfortunately, you know, he was killed before then. So my other siblings had to go her up, but they didn't tell her anything until she got here. The reason was because we're a family of 12. I know, big family.
6: Wow.
8: and we felt that she was going to need the support of
6: everyone,
8: her other kids, versus people in Mexico, which is my tías and cousins. It was hard, and we actually didn't really tell her when she walked in the living room. Everybody was crying, sad. And then she goes, where's your brother? And she just knew. She started crying and she, So we technically verbally didn't tell her. She already knew. And then, you know, we had to tell her. And unfortunately, he passed away. We actually couldn't even see his body until the viewing.
6: Oh, my goodness.
8: So we told her, like, we kind of, like, our delusional selves wanted to think, like, no, it's not real.
6: Yeah.
8: But I think he really should tell, they should tell the dad here, because at least he'll have the support of everybody.
6: Hold up, baby girl. I love your story so much. Not I love your story. Like, I love that you're telling your story.
5: Yeah, thank you.
6: Both Vic and Concrete are trying to stop themselves from laughing.
3: Yeah.
7: No, it's not that.
3: It's not that.
6: You see it, right? Actually, you see it.
5: I see it. I started with Concrete.
3: I was like, what's wrong with
7: this? No, it's...
3: I thought you were crying.
6: This is not funny.
7: It's no, look.
5: He's acting now. You're acting.
7: I'm not here to make people laugh, and I always find the humor in things.
6: So what's
3: funny?
7: So
8: hey, one thing I love about you guys.
7: It was at 12 people.
8: You guys laugh at the pain.
7: Yeah.
6: Oh,
7: it was at 12 brothers and sisters.
6: That made you laugh?
3: What's so funny about that?
6: What's funny?
3: What's funny about that?
4: That's a big happy family.
7: That's a lot of them.
6: That's a lot? So what's one missing? Is that why you're laughing? That's crazy.
4: How did she notice that one?
7: That's why she didn't know. She was
6: not
3: She noticed. When she watched, she's like, well, yeah. One, two, three.
6: Okay,
3: she,
6: Vic, why were you laughing?
3: Because Con made a face.
7: Why made a face?
3: I don't know. I can't describe it.
0: Right. I'm sitting right next to him. I did not laugh.
3: I was not
6: she's
3: trying to
6: she's literally on the verge of tears telling
0: yeah.
6: her.
7: No, I'm listening to her.
4: You're laughing at her.
7: You don't think I'm not laughing at her.
3: No, nobody's laughing at her. Nobody's laughing at her.
7: You kidding me?
6: You just saw 12 of her and started laughing?
7: No, just
6: Marisela.
8: Yes.
6: Thank you for being a good spirit.
3: Thank you.
8: No, of course. And my son wants to say something to Concrete.
7: Oh my God. Oh. What's up?
8: Hi. Tell him.
9: That's not me, Perito.
7: Hey! Love you, buddy.
4: Mom's the only person I know who can laugh at somebody's death and get away with it.
6: He just laughed at your dead brother. Like,
3: hold on, my son wants to say something. Love you, tío.
6: You could be my new tío.
7: I'm your new tío. Don't worry. I'll pull up
6: to what? I'll pick your mom up from Mexico. Thank you, Marisela. No, thank you for telling your story.
3: We appreciate
6: so
3: it.
6: So tell him is what she's saying.
0: Yeah, that's what Marisela was saying. Dile.
6: Gracie and Moval. What's up, Gracie?
10: Hey, good morning.
6: Gracie, you went through something similar like Danny?
10: Yeah, so I'm going to say, you know, go ahead and tell them, and I'm going to tell you why. So my grandma, same thing. She was sick. She had actually, she was kind of like involved in a situation where she went to the hospital the same day my uncle died. And when we brought her back home, she was he was the first one she was looking for. And so we just kind of all sat her down, and I had a Xanax bar, and I popped a little, I broke a little bit of it.
4: You drugged her up?
7: Not the droga.
10: I need to make sure she was calmed down,
7: take this right here.
4: Hey, chill.
6: Es para ti todo.
7: Ya no vas a sentir nada.
4: Give me your Xanax bar.
7: The pain's gonna go away.
6: This might be the move. Gracie, what's up? What happened next?
4: Ride the dragon, brother.
10: Hey, nothing. She sat there and, she swallowed it, and then she just kind of was calm for a while. And
7: she never moved after that.
4: That's what Xanax will do to you.
3: She was calm. She went every day after that.
7: They were calling her DJ TSR, right?
10: She was in, like... She didn't like have that reaction that we were all scared of,
4: Yeah.
6: Well, she couldn't. Yeah.
3: All right. So, drug the señores, señoras.
10: Yeah.
3: Drug them.
10: No. I mean, it would be good for him to tell him here, because if something does happen to him, there's health care here, if anything. Mm-hmm.
3: They have better drugs in Mexico.
6: The Xanny hits better.
3: Yeah, the Mexican Xanax.
0: It's different.
6: El Zanekis over there.
3: Zanekis. You can get them anywhere.
6: Gracie. Did she ever get emotional? Or was it like, all
10: right? Yeah. I mean, she still does, but, that comes with it, with losing somebody.
6: Of course. That's grief.
10: But yeah, because that initial reaction wasn't like too crazy.
6: Thank you, Gracie. We appreciate you. Thank you so much for calling.
7: Yeah.
0: Now Vic is laughing.
7: Yeah.
4: What's wrong with you guys?
7: It's so unfortunate. So unfortunate things have happened.
4: People are telling their sad stories.
7: Yeah. Do you have any more?
4: People are telling.
7: Do you have any more stories?
6: I don't know if people want to get laughed at about their dead family members.
7: The craziest story.
6: Their dead family members.
7: They're still with us. They're listening. They're avid listeners in heaven to the
6: Otro. Shout them out, Vic.
3: Shout out to all the spirit people in the sky.
6: All right.
0: In heaven.
6: Okay.
7: In heaven.
6: Yeah. No,
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7: 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I'm Letty from Brown Bag Mornings, and we're doing it. We are running through the greatest songs on Power 106 this week, and later on in the show, we're throwing it back to the GOATs, the greatest of all time. And this weekend, our theme is for the mamas. We are hitting you with some GOAT mama references, all right? And it's not the usual ones that you think, because I already know you got some running through your mind right now. No, low-key, the ones that we chose might shock you, all right? So stay tuned for that. Right now, let's get into song number 6, greatest of this week. It's Chris Brown, who has a new album out, by the way. Brown, go peep that. But it's Chris Brown, it's Usher, It Depends, the remix, right here on Power 106.
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0: Leon Thomas, Mutt is number 4 greatest of this week on Power 106. What's up? I'm Letty, and this is the GOAT list. Look, later on, we're giving it up for the mamas out there. Greatest mom references of all time. So if you think you know which ones they are, stay tuned and see if you're right, okay? Look, we're running through the greatest songs of this week, and we got to give it to our guys, Kendrick Lamar and Baby Keem. Their track, Good Flirts, lands at number 3 greatest of this week on our countdown. Let's get to it. It's Power 106.
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0: At the house with it, watching sinners.
1: Who you with?
0: On the couch with my favorite sinner. 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

0: Happy early Mother's Day to Kehlani. That's her right there coming in at song number 2, greatest of this week on Power 106. I'm Letty from Brown Bag Mornings. And keep it locked, because coming up, we are celebrating the mommies with the Go Mama references on rap songs. Some your mama's going to love, and some she's going to be like, why are you playing this weekend? What are you doing? Yeah, we got all of that on the way. But right now, here's number 1, greatest song of this week on Power 106. It's Don Toliver with E85.
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0: Hey, it's Letty, and it's my favorite part of the show. This is where we count down the GOATs, greatest of all time. And since it's Mother's Day weekend and you're out and about, you're probably grabbing some flowers for tomorrow, probably grabbing some cute little outfits to match your mom's, or let's be real, you're the mom driving around grabbing that for everyone. I know how it feels. Anyway, as you're getting to it today, we got you with the greatest mom references of all time when it comes to hip-hop. And this one, I'm gonna hit you with, because a lot of people don't consider this the obvious Mother's Day song, and I get it. It doesn't have mama in the title. But there's a line in this song that I know we've all felt, where you wish your mom could just stay alive forever and you wish you could spend more time with her. Yes, you gotta listen for that bar. And here it is, J. Cole, apparently, on Power 106's The GOAT List.

0: the GOAT list on Power 106. I'm Letty, and we're hitting you with mama references for Mother's Day weekend. Let's keep it going.
1: Yeah. Let's take them back.

Yo, Game knowing that his mom almost didn't have him and putting it out there in a rap song, underrated, genius level, shock value bar, whatever you want to call it. I'm saying. Look, it's the GOAT list right here on Fire 106, Mama Edition. Rap songs with mom references for Mother's Day weekend. I'm Leti, and I gotta get you prepared for this next one, okay? Because low-key, we all know the words to it. However, if your mom hears you rapping along to it, I think she might get mad. But it is one of the most iconic songs talking about someone's relationship with their mom. I'm talking about Eminem, and you already know how infamously broken him and his mom's dynamic is, okay? So get ready and tell your mom if she's listening along with you, it's just a song. It don't mean nothing, mommy, I promise. It's Eminem right here on the GOAT list, greatest mom references in rap of all time. It's

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1: I'm not gonna lie, I feel so conflicted about Kanye, man. You don't know who he really is sometimes, but one thing is true. He really, really loves his mama, Donda West. And that song right there is Exhibit A. Look, I'm Letty from Brown Bag Mornings, right here on Power 106 for the GOAT List. Happy Mother's Day to all the mommies. I wish you a beautiful one, whether you're surrounded by your babies, or if it's not that kind of day for you, I'm already knowing it can happen. I pray you grace. I pray you peace on today. And if this next song taught us anything, it's that things may not always be perfect. We might not even have the perfect mom figure or the perfect family structure, but we do see that moms really gave it all her best, all right? And that's why it is the greatest mom record of all time. Thank you to Tupac for this one. It is Dear Mama on the GOAT List.

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0: Layla from Granada Hills, can somebody really be too busy to text back? Is that a red flag or do we let it slide?
1: No, that's a red flag. You always got time to text back at some point.
0: Right. Is there a cutoff?
1: I feel like people are busy throughout the day, so if they don't text back by like the next day, then they just don't want to talk to you.
0: Oh, you giving them a whole 24-hour grace period, Layla?
1: I understand the lagging part.
0: Let me tell you something. I'm actually a really good texter, so a pet peeve of mine has become if you're a slow texter.
1: I mean, if you guys are vibing and the vibe is there, then I'm gonna refuse. If not, I'm letting it slide, Jimena.

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0: And you know what they deserve? To live that out loud at the Disneyland Resort.
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0: Joe from Inglewood was good. 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
1: All my baby mamas, I got four of them.
0: Oh my God, all four of them? Do we go like alphabetical order or what are we doing right now?
1: Nah, just a shout out to all four of them. No names, I'll keep it discreet.
0: No capping, got four.
1: not capping at all, and one on the way.
0: Yeah, you stay busy, Joe, okay?
1: For sure.
0: Well, happy Mother's Day to all four and the rest of the hardworking mamas over there.
1: Thank you, man. Power 106 for life. You

0: from Granada Hills. You were just telling me that you're expecting. First time mom?
1: Yes, I'm so happy. My first baby boy.
0: Oh, and it's a boy too. Tell me, what's going through your head right now? Are you nervous being a first time mom?
1: I feel like the nerves are definitely there, but there's so many babies in my family that I have the help and kind of the experience. So I have the good support, so I'm ready.
0: Mm-hmm. That's everything right there. Happy Mother's Day to you and to all the mamas in your family.
1: Thank you, Jimena. 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
1: Yeah.
0: You know what they deserve? 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

0: Diego needs our help. My girl and I have been together for 3 years. She's really close to my mom and my little brothers. My little brother Adrian, 24, he got locked up for robbery. I was talking to my mom in the kitchen, and she was telling me how thankful she is for my girl and how nice she is for answering my little brother's calls from jail. I immediately took my phone out. I asked her, "What the hell do you have to talk about without me?" She said she's been venting about his girlfriend and his
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0: 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We go back since day one. 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
1: Hi, I'm Fred Martin, founder of

We were flying instructors for 2 years to come and help those kids doing performing arts and turning their life around. 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Let's fast forward. Tom is in schools in Compton, hanging out with the kids in the piano classes. Brother Tom Steyer hangs out in the studio with us. These are the seeds that he's planted. 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
1: 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Let's go. 2 to 6 every afternoon. Facts. Hey, let's get back to the hip hop. 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

0: 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Is there a strong woman in your life that you want to show some love to for Mother's Day?
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0: Hey, Danny, how bad do you need some good news right now?
1: It wouldn't hurt, man. I would love some good news right now.
0: Let's get your weekend started with some good news. Your caller 10, you win the Disneyland tickets, baby.
1: That's right. Thank you, guys.
0: You know it. Hey, bro, it's not two tickets. It's not three. It's four tickets, fam.
1: Awesome. That sounds amazing.
0: Yep. You want your Disneyland ticket.

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0: All right, so Mariah from LA, she's chilling with her homegirls this weekend, probably leaving most of y'all broke boys on red in their DM. So let me ask you this. What's like your perfect weekend for you and the girls?
1: Going out to the bar, drinking, listening to good music, just having a great time.
0: Sounds like a fire weekend. Well, look, I have a brand new song coming up from Chris Brown right after this throwback from Tupac. So turn it up.

0: I know all our moms raised us, but they were kids at one point too.
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0: And you know what they deserve? To live that out loud at the Disneyland Resort.
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4: 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The churro.
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0: So, yo, tell me, how are you feeling in today's playlist?
1: 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The whole mix that you guys do.
0: Angelise, thank you. Let me play you this throwback. I know you remember this one from Genuine. All right, here we go.
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0: 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This is Maribel from Panorama City.
1: And Maribel, did you want to get a shout out to your mom or some strong women in your life?
0: Yes, I do. Big Maribel, I love you, my negrita.
1: 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Shout out to all the beautiful mothers listening to Power 106 this weekend. Here we go.

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Brother Tom Steyer hangs out in the studio with us. 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This has nothing to do with a

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